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0: Confirmed dead battery. Also confirmed you guys clear back at there.
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1: Arcadia Fire Control 4, Gunsfall's emergency, your second call, number 24 Broad Street, at the corner with New Prime, the apartment number 1. Calls requesting transport. A 55-year-old female, highly intoxicated, described as not alert.
0: That's 26.
3: We'll be transporting Saratoga.
1: Arcadia Fire Control, Gunsfall's emergency, respond number 24 Broad Street. The apartment number 1 at the corner with New Prime. Yeah, 55-year-old female, highly intoxicated, requesting transport to the hospital, described as not alert. Any Friday 1 response, fire control 2004.
4: BMS
1: controlling meal 7-1-1.
0: Stillwater. Call reporting up the hill near the meal boxes.
1: 2004.
0: Close to numerical is 16 Chestnut Lane. The meal laying on the ground.
5: 572, coming into service. 1-1.
4: 4177. 2G21.
5: 186 Broad Street.
1: 304 and arriving Broad, 2004.
6: The assault that occurred there, I believe the suspects, Devin and Gabriel Harrington, left for that address in a black sedan with their father, Gerald Harrington. At this time, they've only been on scene for 2 minutes. I'll update.
1: Responding number 24 Broad, 2005. A caller originally gave an address of 9 Broad Street. However, he's plotting directly over number 24.
4: 5854 EMS.
0: EMS, 5854.
7: We believe we're familiar. We'll advise on arrival.
0: Arriving at 5054.
1: RC 303-2005.

0: 18.56 EMS.
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3: 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I'm going to talk to contact the owner of that dog.

0: 11 Aviation Road, lot number 23. Caller's a Donna Johnson. She's reporting that she got into a verbal argument with her neighbor. It's unknown of who they are. She's concerned because she believes that they were smoking marijuana and then left driving the car with two kids in the vehicle. They were heading east on Aviation. They give a license plate of Mary Edward John 2275. The E-Justice is down. All she could state is that it's a silver sedan.
1: Is she looking for an interview?
0: Affirmative.
1: Engine 303 to fire control.
2: Fire control is on Glen Falls, engine 303.
1: 303, 904, arriving, 24, broad.
2: 303, 904, arriving, 24, broad, 2009.
3: Command
2: control, West Glen Falls, ML 7, Wilshire. Welcome to the 713 responding 2009.
4: The Justice's license is showing 28 Ocean Spray Boulevard at Half Moon.
5: It would be 52926.
1: Roll 2254. Priority 2 to Saratoga.

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3: 2025. So, Lamy, I'll find 04 en route. And arriving at hospital 2026.

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0: Oh, we're on scene. Where's the patrol?
2: Patrol states they're still on scene.
0: If you could have them come out as well, we have somebody approaching the ambulance and

0: talked to Young Sherm. He said if you wouldn't mind bringing that over to his parents' house on 43, he would greatly appreciate that.
1: Affirmative.
0: Appreciate you, Chief.
1: Calls me a front page for another traffic complaint, 22. Same location as the one previously that Deputy Garrity dealt with.

0: 334.
1: That's file, check name, date of birth.
2: Dispatch 537.
1: Last of Victor Edward Lincoln Edward Zebra. First of David Adam Mary Adam Robert Ida Ocean Nora. Middle initial M Mary. Date of birth 07/14/2008. Male.
2: 367.
3: Also, leave a note for DOT to check the guardrails right in front of that residence. I don't think there's any damage, but there's a lot of rubber and so forth on it.
1: 2029.
2: Negative for files. Showing it two extreme risk orders out of the State Police Queensbury that have not been served.
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0: 15.
1: Oh, 15.
0: Just be advised, Carson Marcus, if the New York license suspended joint OPM file and NCIC is negative, just be advised, he's not showing to be on parole through e-justice. Via the pre-parole lookup, he is still on parole.
1: 10-4, you can go.
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0: 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I'm at half noon, unit 106, class 3 at 2043.
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0: was 1953. Driving in for summit right now.
1: Driving in 2048. In a call about a female trying to run into traffic on Fonda Road. Do you want a county unit to cover that?
2: Yes, affirmative, please.
1: We found a road near Suncrest Drive. Caller stating a female jumped out in front of his car and she has to do the same to the vehicle behind him. Having a steward, a young female, 18, small build, thrown here. Apparently, an Alden County unit just stated they're off with a female. Anything.
3: I'll be out of my vehicle walking Broadway.
1: That works.

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0: Well, it's going to fall on me on 713. 3-2-0-5.
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5: A call for a driving complaint and a property damage accident in the area of the Creekside classroom. A white pickup, possibly a Chevy Silverado, did a burnout in the lot and then hit a blue Jeep, then proceeded to leave the parking lot, do another burnout in the nearby lot. The caller does not wish an interview, but the Jeep owner is presumed to be on scene at this time.
2: Respond to that.
0: UNS Control 2254.
6: Chris James, 209, responding. 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
0: 2254, Saratoga, 2051.
7: Yes, 319, we'll be en route.
0: Sheriff's Office, the Sheriff's Substation, 57 Skeensboro Drive, Whitehall, for a blood draw. 2051.
8: From last night, it's on the phone for you again.
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9: White and color. 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
4: 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I'll be 10A if there's currently nobody playing basketball.
10: Pepper. 6A,

0: those locations.
1: Thank you. Focus multiple subjects in the area. We all advise that we do not need to use medical assistance over there.
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3: Deborah Brown, reporting her grandson used her debit card without her permission.
4: 2055.
0: 5-8 received, I'll be in route.
5: Oh, firm. 319 and 390 are headed down.
1: I'll be in the area of the freeside classroom. I'll check in. Going 530 command post. Just be advised, smoke consistent with a vehicle doing burnouts. Could you just have someone come up from the upper geyser area?
5: Are you saying the unit to come up from the upper geyser at 2055?
1: 309 command, we're coming down to 50 right now. We're going to enter at east west from this side.
5: Receive.
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1: Can you advise the city of Bolo for the vehicle? 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I'm not trying to get the make and model. Possibly heading to Pine Size. The operator is going to be intoxicated.

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5: 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I will be en route to 170 Bluebird Road to follow up. 2059.
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6: Guys.
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5: 2132.
1: Sounds like the caller's gonna be a neighbor wishing to remain anonymous. She states that the male subject's gonna be
6: Robert Adam Michael, Henry Ida Tom, Persona Nod, Adam Nora Adam. Nora Davis, gentleman, number 37, 1967, I'm out of spec, I'm a neighbor.
1: 5-4, copy.
9: Last name, Garno, George, Adam, Robert, Nora, Edward, Adam, Union, middle initial J is in John, first name, Nicholas, Nora, Ida, Charlie, Henry, Ocean, Lincoln, Adam, Sam, date of birth, 8-24-1994.
10: Command 642.
11: I just pulled off that vehicle from out of Pinetown to Driscoll, 109. Thank you for results. And headed back north. I'll be clearing spec.
12: Silverado, color white. I think I'm just going to have a map.
1: 154-155, caller's reporting the individual 7-year-old son will be located outside. No intoxication, unknown weapons.
12: The operator is also believed to be intoxicated. Will it involve him hitting on the floor?
1: 2104.
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9: 75.
5: Nicholas showing valid, he dated negative file, negative OP. Correction, there appears to be a turbo in file.
9: Go again one more time, please.
5: There's a turbo in file.
9: Received, thank you.
12: East Stephen Street on Washington Street. Male in a white Christian blue polo wearing khakis, a blue duffel bag. Male traffic area is staring at nothing. It's possibly Carol Thomas.
3: 599 command post.
7: 599.
8: 2-year-old female fallen, reported no injuries. Again, first for control, descending to the ambulance, please respond to 111-111, Town Hill Road.
7: 2105.
8: Female fallen, reported no injuries. First for control, clear, 2105.
7: 12.
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10: Be northbound 9 and 9L, Florida 71 Echo Tom Zebra Victor.
13: 367.

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0: Glenn Swells, Unit 1-5 is en route to number 30, Lupine Lane, for an interview regarding a case he just had. He's requesting a unit meet him there.
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0: 2-E-5-4, 2108.
4: Park's asking me for a second call. Not just call. Neither is Tolbert going to wait for one.
5: She's not home. She's at a friend's house around the block. She's not sure what the address is. She was being kind of evasive.
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2: Just an additional call from the previous name and number of the Zeller subject. She's requesting you call her within the next 10 minutes. She has other things to do.
4: Well,
0: 54, 52 EMS. EMS, 54. We're going to be in route to Samaritan Hospital. We have PD on board.
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0: 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My partner will be following 2238.
1: Affirmative. The wife was helping up the husband and then also fell.
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1: 21.

0: advise the party on scene was able to make contact with the occupants of the white vehicle. I have a phone number and a direction of travel whenever you're ready. 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The vehicle is possibly heading towards the Albany area if you want to contact the state police, zone 1 to Bolo.
1: Received. 2113.
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0: Dispatch 576. Service officer. Received 2114. Go ahead. Does that truck have a cap on it?
2: Whatever, 2G43. Did you 43 in service, 2114?
1: Four 175 County. That subject agreed to move out. You can show all units clear. County.
4: County.
1: Time to call.
4: 2038.
1: Hershey, I'm going to have one.
5: Richmond ambulance. Respondent stays in the area of 2738 State Road. Awaiting the arrival. Possible
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5: Again, birth control, Richmond ambulance, responding stage area of 2738 State Road, await MSP arrival, possible patient evaluation, first of care, 2150.
7: She's going to be civil 3708.
2: 2117.

8 8 2 42 2 15. Do you get sent to 5 Garside Road Extension off of Garside Road? Speak with a John Dussum. Advising that a group of kids threatened to burn his dock down as they were paddleboarding. Believe that they're docking at the water's edge on Cateros. You could continue to speak with the caller.

0: Edges.
1: I can attempt to locate those subjects at water's edge.
0: And where?
2: 0482.
0: Thank you.
2: Yeah, route to HQ with 105 is going to be following.
0: Over.

0: New York City, 924-631-627.
1: Just be advised, the suspect vehicle is en route to 230 Ontario Street in the city of Albany.

0: We're trying to get a better location.
1: All right, Steve, also be advised, SP zones 1 and 2 for the ball I've been contacted.
2: Six 642-530, where's the damage on the truck?
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3: 904-531-754.

0: 213 EMS control.
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2: 4212. Newell Trent is showing valid David out of Gansford. I'm sure it's fuel negative.
1: Control 2153.
2: Thank you, 4212.

0: 530 to 642, unknown at this time. There's a video that I sent to your phone. It's the best description we have at this time.
1: EMS 2051.
2: EMS 2051.
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3: locations, Woodard Road for a MHE related.
0: Traffic New York, John Henry Charles, 4201. John Henry Charles, 4201. Match met description. Southbound 87, just north of exit 7.
4: 87 northbound, just north of exit 7 at 2123.
0: 530 to 642. Just be advised, the occupants in the vehicle should be Hispanic male.
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3: Control to 132 Woodard Road in Fort Edward. Speak with a Kelly Scheller. She states a male subject was being aggressive to her. It's her husband while she was in a barn. He was threatening to harm her and her horses along with himself. It is her husband, Jason Scheller, is the subject. At this time, both parties are separated. They're married, but they're separated.
0: New York, 294. 806 859. It's not going the same. One occupant.
5: Proceed.
0: And the front doesn't have a black Chevy.
1: 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Proceed. 2124.
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0: The camper and the barn are past the residence. 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If you keep going down the driveway, it'll be on the right-hand side.
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2: 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A Paul Jensen out of Warrensburg has a active British correction inspection for 11:30 of 26.
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0: Command 530. Just advised, Ms. 254 is clearing Graftonese, heading over to Thatcher. I provided him information on the Bolo. 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
3: Affirm. You can disregard APD. 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
4: Command,
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1: I'm full of property damage crash, 550 Union Ave, Lago. 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
0: 10-4, I'm around.
1: Okay.

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5: 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Caller is reporting a female is assaulting him with a cell phone. There's children present.
3: I'll be 10-8, this is given.
6: 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A 33-year-old male in a mental health transport having hallucinations. 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

0: Taylor as well.
1: Very Steve, 2137.
2: 33-year-old male, mental health transport, having hallucinations. 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
3: Which pending call would you like me to go through?
4: If you could head to the Beekman Street and Division Street call. Heather Otto keeps calling dispatch, screaming at us about wanting to file a police report for her abuse. She is possibly 1096.
2: And another individual. The female is attempting to take the children. They are on scene. 334. Copy.
0: I copy.
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0: Advise the family, I've got that female. I'll be heading back momentarily. Fredward 154. You can cancel that ping.
4: Found that 29 approaching Jockey. The black combat suit, the article that you can't link. You can back up 4215 Beekman Street at Division Street, the west side wreck, to speak with Heather Otto.
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0: separated couple are actively arguing on the phone. 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

0: The caller's reporting the female is Claire Hewitt, the individual's ex. She broke through the door. The children are upstairs in the residence.
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0: We're on scene.
1: 7-1-1 on the scene. 2144, St. Police is with the patient. You're secure to go.
0: Caller continued on.
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0: but handle it. What's the information?
1: It's going to be 156 3rd Street. The caller's daughter is outside with her boyfriend, and they're in an altercation. The boyfriend is getting physical with the protector.
0: It's copy. Procedure to start a county unit while I'm secure.
1: Like 156 3rd Street.
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0: 就属于在那产品上都谈出来了。
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2: Confirm the line. The caller is a male saying a female is attacking him. General vehicle description, her children in the background crying.
3: I'm around.
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5: I'll be out near that address.
6: In the area of 230 Ontario, 2200.
1: Cambridge, suspicious activity.
7: Control 4452. 2020 GMC color black is valid to a John Solart out of Harwick.
1: You could patrol the 34 Spring Street in the village. Village doesn't have patrol on the night. Caller is reporting that there was a subject who was evicted at that residence. The subject's returned.
8: This one's trying to declare returning.
1: And he's in the backyard with flashlights. Possibly chopping wood, and there's a female crying. The male's wearing a white shirt, backwards hat. Anthony may be the man's name, she's unsure.
2: 4407.
6: Both.
1: 2201.
0: 337 for her.
1: Fire 337.
0: Sheriff's units will be in service.
6: Residence 2202, at your convenience, can I have a reg?
0: Over.
1: Fire 2G43.
6: Well, off
0: I think
6: resident.
0: I missed that last bolt.
1: If you want to assist, head towards 34 Spring Street. Subject's possibly back on scene after being evicted chopping wood. There's a female crying in the backyard. 338 coming from RL.
5: 254 command, near registration, Mary Edward Young, 7035. Being Mary Edward Young, 7035. Just be advised, I have an individual coming out of the residence.
0: Clear the Northway and in service.
6: Mary Edward Young, 7035. Receive 2202.
3: Michael, Boy Boy, 2174. Michael, Boy Boy, 2174.
1: 34, 348 status.

0: 682. Name and date of birth.
1: Working on
0: Adam
1: that,
0: Victor,
1: however, the
0: Edward Robert,
1: original
0: Yankee,
1: caller,
0: first of
1: just
0: James,
1: called 901 back,
0: Melissa T.
1: stating
0: and Thomas,
1: that he wants a sergeant
0: 10-9-79,
1: to the scene as soon as possible
0: York.
1: To make sure that the laws are carried out correctly, hence why we're trying to do the status check.
2: That moment arriving in hospital 2203.
1: Race, if is there a need for the sergeant down there?

0: I'm on my way. Copy that.
1: Okay, good luck.

0: Entiendo, al final.
1: Puede estar también.
2: For goodness.
1: Class of Smith, common spelling. First of Evan, common spelling. Initial T, as in Thomas. Date of birth 4/22/1996, white male.

0: 30 to 254.
1: Over. 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
0: 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Direction 209. 209. 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
0: 10-4.

0: Teensboro pulled the Granville, Beach 94. Teensboro, Skid Row drivers needed 647s in the rooms. 23 First Avenue, Whitehall. Unknown age male, lift assist.
1: Disregard. The suspect vehicle is going to be in the far parking lot of Druthers. I will be back off.
2: 10-4. 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
1: Lago 337, go ahead.
3: 337, the caller's calling from 1300 Burgoyne Avenue. No interview, just requesting an area check. She's unsure which house it actually is. Believes it's the neighbor's just south of her that are lighting off fireworks.
1: She's
3: in
1: had is just a empty field.
3: An area check.
1: Still checking the area.
3: 2015,

0: 254 command. How's it been for the vehicle injury?
1: Skinsboro 40 and for even pulled in gravel. This time Skinsboro acknowledging a full crew. 647 in the rooms, respond the ambulance.
0: 104 Charles
1: to the
0: Victor.
1: 2017.
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0: 457, Sheriff Sessions.
1: Sheriff Sessions.
0: The vehicle's heading southbound 10 minutes ago.
1: Northeast, southbound and middle line, approximately 10 ago, 2219.

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0: Do you want to advise Schenectady County or Glenville? 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

0: Hunt Ave. It's going to be trailer number 5 in Fort Edward, cross streets of Schuyler Street for a 55-year-old male chest pain. Party 1 ALS, 20 Hunt Ave. It's going to be trailer number 5 in Fort Edward, cross street of Schuyler Street for a 55-year-old male chest pain. 2236.
1: I got nothing, Sean. I want to be clear.
2: 2236.
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1: Judy Tuttle is the caller. She's reporting that her neighbor pointed a taser at her and shot it at her through the wall, and she feels like she is tingling now. Stating the residents are separated and denying EMS.
5: 1956 is back in.
1: Copy that, 2238.

0: 530-209.
1: 209.
0: Can you call my cell?
1: Yeah, sir.
2: The lot 87. Caller's housemate is intoxicated and currently outside getting in a physical altercation.
3: 475.
4: 457.
0: 2G23.
5: Affirmative. It's going to be the third house in on the left, the split driveway.
3: Got it.
4: Be en route to Morotown Court to drop off paperwork.

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1: Response, 20 Hunt Avenue, Lot 5, Fort Edward, 55-year-old male, he's conscious, alert, breathing, severe chest pain, been going on all day, E2H positive.
0: Receive, thank you.
1: 754, responding 2240.
2: 4193, Sheriff's Association. 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
3: I'll also start to that domestic disturbance in Millen. I'll
1: be calling Marketing Market 04, Missouri Central Fire. Responding to Macomb Apartments, building number 1, apartment 205A Adam. I was reporting smoke coming from a ceiling fan, possible arcing. The fan has been shut off.

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1: 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Respond 205A is an Adam Burke Circle. Cross Reach Burke Drive, the Mallory residence. Reported smoke from a ceiling fan, possible arcing. Morgan Fraxel, 2244.
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0: Unit from Corinth Road and a second from Canada Street. 14 Fox Farm Road, cross streets Fox Hollow Lane and Far Lane. Single call of a disturbance in the residence. 17-year-old has recently been confronted about his stealing the family vehicle. He's now causing a stream disturbance, screaming and yelling. GA2 and 562 and route at 2248.
3: Park. Reference this. Sir,
4: car 218.
5: 28 on the scene, I'll be investigating.
6: 23.
5: 28,
6: Robbie,
5: on
6: scene,
5: investigating
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6: 16.

0: units responding to Forest Farm Road. Caller's advising the 17-year-old was out in the front yard attempting to leave. He's wearing a red hoodie and a black and white checkered backpack.
1: Proceed, I'll be arriving.
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0: That's affirmative, Nathan Greer.

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0: Apartments, Building 1, Apartment 205A is an Adam. Reported smoke from a ceiling fan. Possible arcing. Warrant confirmed. Priority Toll 2250.
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2: Last, Frank Edward Lincoln, Adam, Nora, Ocean, first, Amanda, Adam, Mary, Adam, Nora, David, Adam, middle initial A, 0717-1988.
1: Whatever.
0: For 2G43. 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
1: Joe, do you want to wait for Nick? 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
0: negative file,
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0: Negative Opie.
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0: Currently out at North Point on a traffic stop. Some male yelling from one of the buildings.
1: 572-257.
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2: 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I'm always advising Jody's refusing to leave. She's currently on the patio smoking. Okay.

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0: It's going to be a pendant holdup.
2: Furman 305. I'll be back in 131. You can show me in route to the facility with one mail. Could you let them know I'm on my way?

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1: Jody's non-driver ID only revoked out of Sparrow Lane, the city, with a total of 1. She has an OP on file and a non-extraditable out of state file 5.
2: And 4. Thank you.
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0: 0482.
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0: Be advised, Jody had left upon request. 12 is going to be secure on scene, just completing a trespass letter. I'll be 10-8.
1: Go for it. 13.
2: Back in, vocal assistance.
1: Receive. We're at 2313. We were getting additional calls from the alarm company that the alarm continued to go off.
2: Hold on, ma'am. Can you repeat that?

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3: 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The owner will be sending over a trespass letter.
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7: 1 Canada Way, Department D, David. The same caller from the open way earlier. Autumn Murphy, request EMS having chest pain. Roger, is that?
8: I'm not.
7: She's also not sure if she's able to unlock the door either.

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1: Suffers.
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0: Units will be 10-8, spoke to the homeowner. They advise to keep the noise down.
1: Perfect.
0: Does the caller want an interview?
1: I give.
0: Simple.
2: Six Angel.
1: Any two.
2: We think we spoke with the female. She advised she's not suicidal. She just wants her family excluded from her life.
1: That works.
2: Six Angel.
1: Any two.
2: We think

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0: University of Town at Clifton Park. Driver complaint. Going to be southbound on Main Street, approaching Carlton Road. Car complains that white Audi is following them. The New York registration, Lincoln William William, 3655. Coming back on a Q5.
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0: 4 and 49 and 4 and 74. 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
0: In County 4174, 4149, that vehicle appears to have turned off.
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3: 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Unknown problem at this time.
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4: 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EMS, we are on scene.
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0: 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He can't see them anymore. Believes they're still on scene, unknown description.
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Respond to 32 Gage Road, cross streets Sewell Street. A 68-year-old male, COPD, difficulty breathing, priority one of us.

0: Target fired tow repeating for Lake George emergency. Respond to 32 Gauge Road, cross streets Sewell Street. A 68-year-old male, COPD, difficulty breathing. Priority 1 Alice, Morgan fired tow 2337.
1: It looks like our caller is at 20 Myrtle Ave, Rebecca Hart. She's didn't indicate one way or the other. She also didn't state that she wouldn't talk to you.
2: In terms of the hospital, do they actually press charges? If you can find out from the sergeant when you talk to him.
1: Copy that. I see what you're asking. I'll attempt to give him a phone call back.

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0: EMS has Autumn. They're secure. Transporting to Glens Falls Hospital. Both units will be clear.
1: At 2338.
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0: 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Shows valid on a 2007 Chevy Malibu, color white, to a Jennifer Racino, set of the state bay drive.
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0: 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Be starting EMS as well.
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1: I'm out. 3901 Willis Road at 2345.
2: EMS control 730. 730, copying a lot of static. Just want to confirm you need a patrol. You're secure.
3: Should be in the area of 4th Street and Mechanic. Female involved is running on 4th Street towards Millen Avenue.
0: Copy. Do you have a description of clothes?
3: Negative. We only have a passerby at this point. The male's not out of the vehicle near the intersection.
2: 534. Ambulance 730 is on the scene at 32 Gage Road, Cross Street, Sewell Street, for a 68-year-old male with COPD, difficulty breathing, requesting a patrol, advising they're secure. Try to get further. Copying a lot of static there.
3: The female in a dark sweatshirt, no shoes. Male's wearing a red baseball cap.
2: 113.
0: Copy.
2: 730, I've got 534 en route from Westbrook and Beach. Is that going to be sufficient? Okay. Received, if you can, reason for patrol.

0: also Stillwater EMS Zone 1, Charlie Psychiatric Behavior, 1212 Windy Hill, Apartment A, Adams, Cross Street Wandering Stream, patrols on route as well, patients with traffic.
1: 3-4. 5-3-4. Advising that you were en route, they stated you would be sufficient. Still unsure what your reason for patrol is. It is possible I could hear a dog in the background.
2: EMS,
1: I'm not sure if that's what it's going to be or not.
3: 3871, respond to 1-0.
2: En route, patrols are en route as well. Not yet arrived. The patient's attacking people.
3: Recently?
2: 2348.
4: EMS 3851.
2: EMS 3851.
4: We're also responding.
1: 3-4, headquarters.
2: En route at 2348.
1: Headquarters 5-3-4. On scene. 5-3-4 on the scene, 2-3-4-8.

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0: Caller's requesting a silent approach as it may upset the patient.
1: Where is it?
0: 3.1.

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1: Are you going back to where my vehicle is?
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3: 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Also, 4316, what's the shield number?
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1: 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We have PD in route as well.
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6: 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She's going to be at 106 Schuyler Street off of Canada Street. It's apartment C as in Charles.
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Number 15, Champlain Avenue, across the Hudson and East Street for a full. 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
1: EMS 3855.
3: The rest 15
1: Champlain. 3855 at 018. 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
3: Copy.
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4: 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Male has fallen behind a house in a log pile.
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10: Stand by, going to fall fire.
4: Sheriff's dispatch.
11: Yeah, you're pretty soon, Penny. I'm not with you. Stop in a moment.
10: We're getting fire control for Glens Falls Fire. Respond at 20 May Street, cross streets Madison Street and Nelson Street. Colin will meet you out in front. He's in apartment number 4. The Duros residence. States his ceiling just came down. There is water in his bedroom.
11: Round 2.
10: 8-0-0-21. Repeating for Glens Falls Fire. Respondent 20 May Street, cross East Madison Street and Nelson Street.
11: 3855.
10: Apartment 4, the Duros residence. 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
11: Southbound, mile marker 10 over 5, just by the
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2: 44.
0: This is CMS call at 2 Harris Avenue, apartment E1, Edward 1. Medical alarm for a 66-year-old male. Dropped his phone and can't reach it.
1: 44 copy. Can you hear me out? Oh, here, look.
0: 44, I'm out at 031.
3: Possibly passed out in the parking lot on a bicycle.
1: EMS 9353.
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5: Is
1: clear to hospital returning.
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3: And Harris F.
4: 1957 for Harris at 0032.
1: EMS 1351.
4: That's 1351.
1: 1351, show us on the schedule.
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0: 出去。
1: Sheriff Dispatch 4174 does show insurance not in effect. We'll start next available.
2: Thank you.
1: Sheriff 33.
3: 314.
4: Yes, 9371.
0: For a two-two.
4: I'm going to Harris Ave.
3: I'll be out of service. I'll be remaining on call though, 7 a.m., 686.
4: One Harris Ave, ask your third.
5: Fifteen to 11. He's going to be in the parking lot closest to the station one.
0: 4-2-4.
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1: 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So with a 25-minute ETA, thank you.
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1: Welfare's okay.
2: We'll be clear. We found a phone number as well. And you can clear EMS as well.
0: 036.
3: 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Advise you clear.
4: Copies.
3: 037.
5: Affirm. We're going to the front door for ours.
3: At the firm, your patient's at the lobby.
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3: That's a negative. 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
5: For sure. With the two calls around, if you could just let them know that there's going to be two of us coming.
3: That's firm. I'm calling them. I've got to reach out to the water zone one again.
5: It's all right. All three of their ambulances are out. We'll handle them.

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0: 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We'll be on third call AMA until 0600.
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1: Got it.
0: Prescott and Warren. Caller's gonna be Paul Truelove. He's currently on foot in that area, trying to get back home to Fort Howard. 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
0: Available units, Town of Edinburg, active domestic, 11 Vidalia Road, Cross Street, South Shore Road. The caller is reporting that her tenant's fiance came home intoxicated and physically assaulted the female. The female is now on 902 South Shore Road. The male is still at 11 Vidalia Road with three children.
2: Four and 75. I'm Route 9, Wilton.
0: One 9926 and 75. I'll show you them right at 135.
2: Confirming they are separated.
0: 4199, affirmative. The male and children are at 11 Vidalia Road. The female is at 902 South Shore Road. South Shore is across to the Vidalia. 136.

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0: 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FEMA on the phone whispering.
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0: Nine Town of Providence for an open line 182 South Line Road, Cross Street Lafayette Road. Female was on the phone with Frank. Male voice telling her to hang up. No further information.
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0: units en route to 11 DeGolia Road. 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
0: All parties 11, well, I have to call her. Can you send me South Line Road?
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بعد ما تروح.

0: That's Hartford First Response, 1524 Baldwin's Corners Road, Hartford, 83-year-old female, general illness.
1: EMS, Hartford First Response, 1524 Baldwin's Corners Road, Hartford, 83-year-old
0: female, general illness.
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1: 5289 in front of the center.
2: 534 back lot.
1: 562 Moon Hill, Martindale Road.
2: 57287 northbound, exit 20.
0: That's 572. If you could check the area around 15 West Street, just received a call from a Kimberly Nicholson. She was taking her 93-year-old mother to the hospital. She stated it was a male. That's the best description she could give me. They kept walking back and forth across the street in the area of 15 West Street. She thought it was suspicious. Apparently he made numerous trips across the street.
2: Great season out.

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0: confirm the address that the caller is currently at.
1: Still on the scene, 273 Bentley Avenue, apartment D, David Polney, requesting ALS, route of travel, 22A22-4, 24-year-old male, active shooter.
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1: Gravely MS, ALS request from 2955, currently on the scene, 273 Bentley Avenue, apartment D, David Polney. 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
4: Christy
0: 572 in the area, 0202. Female, is that Rosales and Amaro, so you guys go to the house that the male's in.
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2: Currently on the scene, 273 Bentley Avenue, apartment D. David, Pulteney, a 24-year-old male, seizure.

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0: 5 Sheriff, this is Data. Sam, Adam, Young, Lincoln, Edward, Sam, and initial L is in Lincoln, first name Chantel, Charlie, Henry, Adam, Nora, Tom, Edward, Lincoln, Lincoln, Edward, day of birth 09/07/1999.
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Also acknowledging he's brought 6-4.

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0: 325251, the Granville Center for Nursing and Rehab, 17 Madison Street, B as in Boy, Wayne, Granville. Priority 2 is requested, 54-year-old male, consular breathing chest pain.

town is 251, that's 251 Benton. On 251 at 251 Benton Hill Road for 62, 60-year-old male, probably with severe abdominal pain. Structure calls clear at 221.

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0: white female. 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
1: Just get that, just those are prisoners. 16 Angel, it's gonna handle the whole.
0: Cancel.

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1: 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It's showing the gas room. Security advised that there's nothing showing. It's zone 467.
2: Third dispatch, 551.
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1: 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Is on 1012. Perry showing on driver ID only revoked out of Schenectady with a total of 2. Showing file 5 out of Glenville for larceny. Fucking negative.
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4: 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Looks like in front of Milton Terrace.
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0: 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Will be arriving in a white Santa Fe.
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3: 5-4 Meadowbrook Mallard.
2: 562 Outlets. 572-87 Southbound 19.
4: 2G53SP Queensbury.
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0: 562-2G53, patrol the north wing, 543 Aviation Road, cross East Carlton Drive and Greenway North, room 121. Lewis Decker was the initial caller. Wanted me to send an ambulance over for his, I believe, significant other, a 34-year-old female. 518. First, it sounded like she did not want an ambulance. However, he wanted me to send one because he was sick of her complaining for hours about her abdominal pain. It sounded like possible verbal domestic between the two. She has now agreed to have an ambulance check her out.
1: I don't have any.
0: If you could just make sure the scene is going to be secure for EMS.

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Respond to north wind, 543 Aviation Road, cross streets Carlson Drive and Greenway North. 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Mortgage Fire Control 417.

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0: 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She did not want EMS, but he was, in his words, sick of her complaining about her abdominal pain.
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2: I'll be in service. State police, thanks for being on scene. This position, call handled by state police.
0: Okay, C 562, 0437.
3: Where are you calling?

0: For a ton of Kingsbury Patrol's location, Styx Avenue, for a disturbance. For the last unit, you were unreadable.
1: Very well, 3-1.
0: 1197 Dix Ave, apartment 2, Sean Sutton's a caller, reporting he's in apartment number 4 for an interview. The incident's in apartment number 2. Subject in that apartment has been banging on the floor and causing a noise disturbance. Wishes to speak to patrol. Four forty.

0: 这个气候呢？
1: Negative, a key holder phone number in the card, but no contact.
0: Perceive, there is an audible alarm, but building appears secure. You can show me clear.
1: Clear. 4174, do you copy?
0: Seven four guys.
1: 442.
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1: This is

dispatch to Jessup's EMS Building 1. Red Wing Charlie responds for diabetic problems, number 347 Center Street, cross street of West Walnut Street. A 70-year-old female with a blood sugar of 32. Have a call 456. Back 3.

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0: For 7878 Plains Road, Jackson, the Woodard residence. Caller's reporting his son, 35 years of age, Bruce, is intoxicated, destroying the residence. He's ripped the door off his bedroom. No weapons at this time.

Coleman Avenue for a 24-year-old female, difficulty breathing, pregnancy-related. Coleman Avenue for a 24-year-old female, difficulty breathing, pregnancy-related. 0508.

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2: 2754 is arriving.
1: 2754, I'm seeing 0517.
3: Yeah, because I can turn around out of there.
0: It's going to be Woodard Road at Patterson Road. Stephen Ray's a caller, Carver Steer, 2014 Toyota Tacoma, right at the intersection. No injuries.
3: Copy, is that the
4: Jumpy? Do we respond? The trooper responding to the accident?
0: 1-3, you gotta hang on. I'm trying to talk to 338. We haven't reached out to the troopers yet. Continue. 338, go ahead.
3: Is that basically where I was last night?
0: Almost spot on. If you'll take 4 to Patterson Road, right at that intersection, instead of turning onto 46, you're just gonna turn onto the dirt portion of Woodard Road.
3: Got it.
0: 518. Greenwich patrols.
5: Right at Greenville.
0: Fire 3-on-3.
4: 1-3.
0: I'm going to need you to continue southbound there in Granville.
3: I copy. I'm about 21 minutes out still.
0: Affirmative. Fire for one of the SP cars. Can you start south when you're ready? It's going to be 78 Plains Road, Jackson, an out-of-control 35-year-old male intoxicated, destroying the residence. 3-on-3 is responding from the town of Fort Edward at the Greenwich line. That radio is also completely unreadable.

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0: 2 8 4 42 17. You can do an area check of 88 Congress Street. The front stairs in the vestibule for a homeless subject sleeping in the hallway.
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0: 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David, Ocean, Tom, Frank, Ida, X-ray.
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0: 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Parties are separated.
2: Hi, Cal. 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
0: 529.
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1: 2027. Joe still is non-driver of the only suspended and Delta's negative.
0: The RO is not coming back. Trying the old system now. Honestly, I think the portal went down right about the time we were trying to run it.
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Ray, 53-year-old male, lifeline activation, no voice contact. For Grand William SA, Priority 1 BLS response. 25 North Street, Apartment A, Adam.

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Respond 70 Boulevard, cross streets at New Pine Street and Queensbury Ave, the Plincy residence. 71-year-old female, chest pressure, difficulty breathing, abdominal pain, unable to urinate, dizzy, priority 1 ALS.

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Respond 70 Boulevard, cross streets New Pine Street and Queensbury Ave. 71-year-old female, chest pressure, difficulty breathing, abdominal pain, unable to urinate, dizzy. Priority 1 ALS, working for controls, 533.

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0: 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Granville, a full crew in the rooms responding momentarily. 0535.
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2: 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They're advising to use the normal side door.
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0: To 955, priority 2, number 25 North Street, apartment A is in Adam in Granville, the DeGroote residence. It's a 65-year-old male, conscious alert breathing, prior fall with a facial injury last night. He is hemorrhaging from the nose. It is not controlled. He's on blood thinners.
2: Responding 0539.

EMS, a second call, 154 Oatman Lane in Granville, the Martindale residence, 61-year-old female, chest pain. Granville EMS, a second call, priority 1 ALS response, 154 Oatman Lane in Granville, off of State Route 149, the Martindale residence, the 61-year-old female, difficulty breathing, chest pain, at 0541.

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1: Interstate patrol locations. Two G66 I-87 southbound between 19 and 20. Caller stated to be closer to exit 19. Some type of object in the middle lane, possibly a cone. She wasn't sure.
2: En route.

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1: The traffic cone has been removed from the roadway. I'll be back in service.
0: 2G66, just so you're aware, I've got another caller on 911 who apparently struck the cones. 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He should be right there near you.
1: I think I'm pulling up on him now. I'll be out.
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1: Number 79 Kramer Road in Argyle, cross of McEachern Hill Road. It's a 53-year-old male, lifeline activation, no voice contact.
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3: 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Premier 1 Delta response, 68-year-old male with difficulty breathing. 14 Walworth Street, shelter to Saratoga.

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2: 3. Priority 1 Alice response, 154 Oatman Lane in Granville off of State Route 149, the Martindale residence. 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
2: 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Respond, 47 Waverly Place, crossing Mayfield Court and Meadowbrook Road. The Keenan residence, 77-year-old female, fell 2 days ago, experiencing backing, rolling pain.
3: Friday 2, BLS.

0: morning, 85 Toro Pina for Queensbury Emergency. Your second call, respond 47 Waverly Place, cross streets Mayfield Court and Meadowbrook Road, the Keenan residence. A 77-year-old female fell 2 days ago experiencing back and groin pain. Priority 2 BLS, morning, fire control 611.
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2: 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You know, see if we have contact info for that, or I'll also gonna have two more when ready.
1: Go ahead.
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0: The 2021 Buick Encore Black is valid, registered to it in Podesava out of 29th State Street, the city. Right. The 2022 Chevy Suburban Gray is valid to an Evan Brennan out of Boston Lake. And the 2006 Audi A4 Gray is valid to Jesse Collins, 55 Van Dam Street.
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Conscious and breathing. 2 Charlie 1. 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Cross streets are Brick Road and Hemlock Drive. Timeout 634.

0: afternoon for disturbance. 141 Dunchback Road, apartment C, boy. 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

0: This one is 25, that's 25 Balance Rock Road. 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
1: For
0: a 58-year-old male party, altered mental status. 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

EMS control, ambulance 720, status. Seven two zero is here on scene at 6:44.

0: 10 on the EMS. Hey, one for my response. Number 149, Canary 10, crossing West Bend Road, Walsh Road, Race Prison. Operations on TAC 3.
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0: 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Caller is advising that the female calling to serve is intoxicated.
1: 49 copies. 74 copies.
0: Thank you.

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0: Return's not on file. Just confirm no plate. King Charles Young 5981.
1: I apologize. Mary Charles Young 5981.

0: 7-4, sure, it's dispatch data.
1: Sure, dispatch.
0: Got two name and date of birth for you when you're ready.
1: Go ahead.
0: First female, last of Jones, common spelling, first of Novelli, Nancy Adam, Victor Adam, Lincoln Edward Edward, initial A Adam, date of birth 08/14/2007. Second male, last of Anderson, common spelling, first of Jaden, John Adam Young, David Edward Nora, initial J John, date of birth 01/18/2005.
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4: 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The caller is a passerby reporting a car versus van accident. 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
0: 9.
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0: 41 in the area of Crowley Road. Caller is a resident in the area, is a passerby. Ring a white female, appears to be about 6 or 7 years old, riding her bike by herself. The pink bike, she's wearing shorts with tall socks, brown hair. She's last seen stopped on the side of the road. She looked upset. Caller couldn't give me a great area of on 41 where she was, but believed to be in the area of Crowley Road.
1: 683.

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0: Came third party just took a call from the scene. 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

0: West, Greenwich First Responders. 76 County 52, Greenwich, Laverne Residence. 85-year-old male, not alert, fallen with a head injury. 0710.
1: Seven ten.

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She could be Judy Cutter, referencing Ada Person. 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
3: 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Unconscious male in the parking lot, Stewart 1311, Route 9.
2: 468, that's southbound 27 over 3.
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0: 2G13, 19, and 4199. You can disregard D. Stewart's call. 4141 is on scene.
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0: 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Available units for the town of Saratoga for an animal complaint. 94 Ruggles Road.
1: Nine eight county. I'm going to be clear here momentarily. I can handle.
0: G98 and backup unit for the town of Saratoga for an animal complaint. 94 Ruggles Road. The caller stating that his neighbor from 98 Ruggles Road is firing shots at his chickens with BB guns.
1: Nine eight copies. Is this active presently or inactive?
0: It's an ongoing issue. The neighbor has ceased firing at this moment.
1: Copy. I'll be advised when I'm clear.
0: Received. 735.

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1: County.
0: I'm clear of the accident. I'll be on throttle.
1: I'm route 294 Ruggles Road at 742.

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1: 499, I'm 9 Gaylor and Walton. I'll start.
0: I want 99 route. It's an animal complaint where the neighbor is shooting at the caller's chickens with BB guns.
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3: Control, Westland Falls, fire respond, 111 Burnt Hills Drive, cross streets of Wooden Lane and Killian's Way. Reporting a smoke detector activation, no visible smoke or fire. Residence was being evacuated. Working Fire Control, Westland Falls, fire respond, 111 Burnt Hills Drive, cross streets of Wooden Lane and Killian's Way. A smoke detector activation, no visible smoke or fire. Residence was evacuated. Fire control 0744.

0: across from Cambridge Valley Machine, Perry Lane, Cambridge. Owner's at the business there reporting there's a male across the street screaming and yelling, causing a disturbance. The cat sheet for exactly what he's saying.
1: Clifton Park, half of the United States, 2 Bravo response. 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
2: 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Smoke detector activation, no visible smoke or fire. 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
0: 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Air Control, West Palm Falls, fire respond, 111 Burn Hills Drive, cross streets of Wooden Lane and Killian's Way. A smoke detector activation, no visible smoke or fire. The residence was being evacuated. Air Control 0751.

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1: Okay. 7 Twin Towers Federal Street,
0: the Sunset Department. You can call her to bring up the memo, touched her, and it's yelling at her. She's currently outside by the smoke shack. So, but a new memo from you.

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2: 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Where's the caller, and did they want an interview?
1: 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Negative on an interview.
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0: 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We got it as unknown personal injury.
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0: TG50, control the aviation mall. Meet the caller, a Susan Derryberry. She'll be in a gray Ford Fiesta in the area of the Adirondack Karting, former Sears. Reference a suspicious person, white male, all black, clothing, carrying a duffel bag, entered the mall. The female and another individual are hesitant to enter the mall to go to work.
3: All right, thank you.

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7: Chester Fire, please respond to 51 Crest Road. For reported 81-year-old male fallen. Once again, Berkshire Control, the Cheshire Fire, please respond to 51 Crest Road for reported 81-year-old male fallen. Berkshire Control clear, 811.

0: Anthony Meyer, Westmoreland Falls, emergency. 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A 69-year-old female, facial droop, a possible stroke, 31 ALS. Westmoreland Falls emergency, respond 13 Heinrich Circle, cross streets of Heinrich Street. 69-year-old female, possible stroke.
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4: 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I'll be announced at the Golden Station in case follow-up regarding yesterday.

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1: 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KE 334 on County Patrols, there is no active body radiated. 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KE 33 0831.

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0: Hey, good. Plotting the number 75 Marina Road, cross streets of Lakeview Point Road and Blue Bay Road. 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
2: Cross streets are Cannon Road and Under Mountain Road. Timeout 845.

0: 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We're passing over.
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0: 6451 EMS.
6: EMS.
0: Be arriving.
1: In service.
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1: 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Male in the 70s, possible stroke. 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
2: 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A 79-year-old male, MHE related. Grambling MS, 2729 Herrickbrook Road in Paulett, cross of Sugar Lane of Vermont Route 30, a 76-year-old male, MHE related. 0901.
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9: C-16-2-10-2-10-2-10-2-10-2-10-2-10-2-10-2-10-2-10-2-10-2-10-2-10-2-10-2-10-2-10-2-10-2-10-2-10-2-10-2-10-2-10-2-10-2-10-2-10-2-10-2-10-2-10-2-10-2-10-2-10-2-10-2-10-2-10-2-10-2-10-2-10-2-10-2-10-2-10-2-10-2-10-2-10-2-10-2-10-2-10-2-10-2-10-2-10-2-10-2-10-2-10-2-10-2-10-2-10-2-10-2-10-2-10-2-10-2-10-2-10-2-10-2-10-2-10-2-10-2-10-2-10-2-10-2-10-2-10-2-10-2-10-2-10-2-10-2-10-2-10-2-10-2-10-2-10-2-10-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
0: 51882. I'm on Circular Street between Lake and Caroline. I want to confirm its cost.
6: EMS control, Hague, ambulance 741.
4: Sheriff's dispatch. Off the county building.
1: 41 en route.
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10: Available for Lincoln Boy 2180. We'll be up with Lincoln Corrin as well.
2: 4269. Go ahead with the last three.
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5: 906. Do you need fire out there for chemicals?
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0: We're responding.
1: I have 2729 Hartford Road in Paulett, cross of Sugar Lane and Vermont Route 30. A 76-year-old male, cuffs were breathing, MHU related. It is a voluntary transport.
0: Copy.
1: Patrols are not en route at this time. There are weapons in the residence, but they are locked up and the wife is on scene with them.
2: Jamie, hold all traffic there.
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1: You can't. We'll be transporting. 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

0: Dispatcher Joel for Westlands Falls Fire Response, 5A Adams Smoke Ridge Road. Crusher Alper Sherman Avenue. A audible CO alarm activation. Residents are evacuated. Roger Joel repeating for Westlands Falls Fire Response, 5A Adams Smoke Ridge Road. Cross street of Upper Sherman Avenue, a audible CO alarm activation. Residents are evacuated. Fire control clear, 916.
1: Roger, breathing 6 Charlie 1. Repeating 64, John C. Lane, 76760 female. Difficult breathing, conscious breathing 6 Charlie 1. Cross street, down the road.
2: Yeah. 716, are you going to be doing an attempt to locate a 20 Oliver Street for Jeff 72?
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0: It looks like he's going to dump that into me real quick. 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
0: Yeah, 10-4. Yeah, this is there's going to dump me real quick, it looks like.
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4: Taking one to Samaritan. 924.
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5: 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And I'll be near Loon Lake Marina.
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2: 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It rings once and disconnects. And stand by. I believe the subject's on the other line.
3: I believe we're on scene.
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5: 955, arriving 927.
4: 882. 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
3: 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He doesn't see you yet either.
6: Gracie, but he's near an island, correct?
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0: The common area on the north side of the Twin Bridges.
2: Is there a stay away between Deborah and Eric?
3: In line near Bentley's can come up.
1: C427-929.
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5: Stand by, Westland Falls Emergency, Queensbury Central Fire, CPR right, response to Cedarwood Drive.
6: Southbound on the north way. Saw a fire in the woods on the north side of the Twin Bridges. Might be near there where the Riverview Bridge has been taken down. Somewhere in that area.
5: Central Westland Falls Emergency, Queensbury Central Fire, a CPR response. Cedarwood Drive, so Thickwood Lane, Greenwood Lane, a female in her 70s, unresponsive, not breathing.
6: Great. 9:30.

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3: CPR response at 2 Cedarwood Drive, west of Thickwood Lane and Greenwood Lane. Female in her 70s, now described as cold to the touch and stiff. Hospital code 4, CPR not in progress. Fire control is clear at 931.
1: Riverview Road Bridge.
0: Sheehan Road, 82-year-old female diabetic emergency. Responders with Fort Ann EMS, number 1 Great Goose Road in Fort Ann, cross up State Road 22 and Sheehan Road, 82-year-old female diabetic emergency, 0932.
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6: Holding ML 736 driving 0932.
1: 4553.
4: 3213. Are we agree with him at 3223? And
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4: call. She just stated that he was out of control. We can't call her back to confirm anything.
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4: I didn't copy your last.
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2: No need, still investigating. No need for further. 155.
1: Route Northway, northbound, north of the Twins.
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2: road, Penny Home Bridge Road.
4: 935.
5: I-87 southbound, 3-2-4 and 2-5.
2: 2-G-5-9, 87 northbound, exit 2-3-2-4.
6: Sabbath Day Point Road, Hay, cross of Frog Lane and Kearney Point Drive. 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
7: She's a call center for Albany Med. She's on the phone with Megan McDuffie, stated numerous times that she wanted to harm herself. 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
2: 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Sarasota, 940.
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3: Very interstate patrol locations.
1: 2G66, go ahead with it.
3: I said in southbound between 19 and 18, maybe between 20, closer to 19. You can just check that range. My caller was a witness to a car versus deer motor vehicle accident that continued on its way. Maybe a deer still on the roadway and several debris items in the right and middle lane. You check the area.
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3: 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Regarding a possible homeless subject entering a room there.
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0: 10 Nickel Street. Looking for a Megan McDuffie. Originally sent Cambridge PD over to Church Street in Greenwich. However, she no longer resides there. 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
6: 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I'm about 05 out.
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2: Okay, control, Westlands Falls emergency, Westlands Falls fire, first responders. Respond 37 Windsong Drive, cross streets of Danville Lane. A 60-year-old male fallen from a trailer roof, a open leg fracture, 31 BLS.

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3: Air Control, West Clinton Falls, emergency, West Clinton Falls, fire, first responders, respond, 37 Windsong Drive.
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3: 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BLS control 713.
4: 710-713, responding.
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3: Eastern Greenwich EMS, Greenwich Family Health, 1134 Steer Route 29, Cross Street Steer 40 and Meter Road. 40-year-old female bee sting at the has been given. 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
1: Yeah, 950. Yeah, back in from Samaritan. 10-7.

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2: 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ALS with Hoosick Regional, Twin River Medical, 16 Danforth Street, Hoosick Falls, Cross Street, Torrey Street, and Scott Lane. 79-year-old male, conscious alert, difficulty breathing.
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0: 399 Crawford 30 South, Boulder Crush, Lake Road, and Thrall Road. 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
1: Thank you.
0: 5251 responding, 1052.
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5: EMS 1953 will be in route to lookout lane.
0: Pulney EMS, Fairhaven, Granville, automatically delayed for Pulney. At this time, Granville, you can cancel your response, acknowledging 5251 responding. Pulney, a full crew still needed. 1053.
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4: 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En route 1055, 7D is in David Bay Drive off of Dolphin Terrace. It's going to be a 1 Delta response, 53-year-old male with difficulty breathing.
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1: 10-59.

0: 2019, Kelly. You say that EMS was already on scene.
1: 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EMS is not on scene yet.
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5: 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Arriving, look out.
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3: 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Westbound road, third road dispatch with Mary Charles Mary 8913.
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0: first responders, 538 Colonel Birch Road, town of Easton, cross streets of Vita Hill Road and Ridge Road, the standard residence. 75-year-old female, fallen with a leg injury, located in the barn, 1115.
1: Do you hear what
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0: First responders, 538 Colonel Birch Road, Easton. Cross streets Beetle Hill Road and Ridge Road. A standard residence. 75-year-old female fallen with an upper leg injury. Located in the barn. 1116.
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1: 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Both parties have been advised to avoid each other.
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2: 1121.
4: 5251, transporting. Rutland, 1121.
3: 116. Main Street, Vermont, King, Paul Zebra, 236, Maury Ave.
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2: 258-259, tied up, welfare check, Comstock. In northbound lane of traffic, we'll have a shutdown.
3: 2G91-1125.
4: Facing northbound, parked in the travel lane, blocking traffic. One seems to be possibly running. Both are going to be Subarus. One's white and one is gray. There's no one around.
0: 126.
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0: What's the data on those plates?
5: Bus provider. 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
8: Four 6 1 is going to be Mary Edward. The crash is Mary William Edward, 3980. The other is a Pennsylvania plate, Nora George Sam, 2861.
0: Receive.
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5. We're the one female from the station to Kingsbury Town Court for a random.

0: 46. I attempted both of those plates. The PA plate comes back on a 2016 Subaru station wagon, unknown color. The New York plate, Mary William Edward, 3980, which the caller described as a Subaru color gray, is not on file in New York.
1: Charles Robert, 3938.
0: The file checks negative on both plates.
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2: 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It's going to be 82 funeral trips to the hospital for evaluation.
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1: 54.
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8: 546, dispatch.
1: 546.
8: 2 datas when you're ready, first Pennsylvania.
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8: Mary William Edward, 3980, Pennsylvania.
1: Just confirming Mary William Edward, 3980.
8: Affirmative.
3: Sheriff's dispatch 415.
6: Sheriff's dispatch.
3: Quickly, last messages.
6: Look, Purdue.
8: Pennsylvania, Nora, George, Sam, 2861, Pennsylvania.
6: Sheriff's dispatch.
3: Okay, I'm
1: you repeat that. I had some background on my end.
6: Look, Purdue.
8: Nora, George, Sam, 2861.
9: Sorry, I must stop. My third person.
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10: 4213.
9: 131. What's the disturbance 260 Maple Ave, the Gateway Motel? The ongoing issue with the female staying in room 15, which is going to be Raina Brown. She's currently outside yelling at Aruna. Verbal only at this time.
10: She was talking.
11: Police Interstate Patrol location, town of Queensbury.
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11: 2G66, go ahead with it. B&T complaint, Interstate 87 northbound, they're passing, just past exit 18, a black Charger, license plate, Lincoln Henry Paul, 1380, they do have their hazards on, they're all over the roadway, unable to maintain lane.
7: 66
11: en route. RC 1140.
7: Also, it's showing 10:30 to the ground.
5: 31 DLS, the Witherby residence, 402 Cold Springs Road in Wells, cross street to Hidden Springs Lane, 78-year-old female, unknown problem, 1141.
13: And Valdez Pass.
7: 2, Valdez Pass Lane.
5: EMS Control, 3251.
13: Received, I'm in route with 31.
7: 1141.
14: 31 County, what's the history on the address?
11: G66.
7: 31, stand by.
11: The vehicle's exiting, exit 19,
7: 19. G31, no history. No weapons, no intox.
11: In the area, 1141.
13: Received.
7: 1141.
0: County 2G98. GSP advised, I've been moving those vehicles to Surrey Village Boulevard to clean up 67.
7: 1142.
9: DJ Sheriff's Office.
11: We're at Glens Falls Hospital at 1142.
3: Arriving 1608.
7: 42.
13: Four nine nine guy.
7: 4199.
13: Yeah, I'm clear. Troops are open.
7: 1142.
13: Advice. 2G31 County, is party separated?
11: EMS control.
7: 31 looks to be separated at this time.
11: Responding.
7: Caller is outside on the front porch. Mail is out front as well. What's the name?
5: 31 BLS, 402 Cold Springs Road in Wells. Cross street Hidden Springs Lane and East Wells Road. 78-year-old female, unknown problem. It'll be the Witherby residence.
15: 0882.
5: 295, they're responding 1143.
15: 911, hang up on phone. Down for general vicinity.
11: I disconnected when they were at the traffic light off the exit.
7: I believe it was coming from there, isn't
11: it? In the area, 1144.
15: 10-4. There doesn't appear to be anybody home. I'll be 10-8.
7: 10-6.

0: 31233. Female party is going to be a Kim Green. 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
1: Just spoke with an employee from Grasshopper. He stated that it was his partner's phone. There's no issue. Accidental. Okay. Thank you.
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2: Quaker. 529-558, Patrol 53, Wintong Drive. Couldn't get any information from the caller. He was just yelling and screaming something about a black SUV that left the premises. Possibly made a threat with a firearm. Did not brandish a firearm, from what I can gather. I'm going to try to make contact again with the caller.
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6: Or 338 status.
2: Sheriff's suspension.
6: All right, Chief. Whatever available, Sheriff's Patrol is near the Salem substation for a walk-in.
7: 2-5, I'm 40 and 29.
8: You got Dylan with you?
6: There's a subject of the Salem station.
8: Yes.
6: Mr. Speaker, Deputy Gerson, OP.
8: Does he want the roundabout open for the tanker?
6: 52.
8: Yes, keep it open. He's just on the right side.
9: All right, copy.

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1: 291.
2: Unsure if you're familiar. It sounds like it's possibly going to be Ronald O'Neill. He's still being uncooperative.
3: He's going to get the teacher, so I figured outside of the way, it was wrong for him, you know what I mean?
0: 132.

0: additional imagery, just let us know. If not, we will depart the area to the north. Thanks, guys.
1: FARCOM,
2: I made contact with the caller. He's extremely irate. Refused to give me his name. Eventually gave me his name. Ronald O'Neill. He was just going on about possibly the manager of the park there. Really wouldn't give me any information on what's going on.
3: 132.
1: Albany Med.
2: So I want truck emergency.
4: There's no diffuse skunk or anything in the roadway. You can show me clear back to those.
5: Let's take that.
2: One truck emergency, respond. 17 Prosser Circle across the Horican Avenue, the Carpenter residence. Male in his 50s, leg swelling. Say 2 BLS. One truck emergency response, 17 Prosser Circle across the Horican Avenue, the Carpenter residence. Male in his 50s, leg swelling. Say 2 BLS response. Roger, clear, left 55.
5: Sheriff's switch.
6: I'll be clear of the current school and have the PSP to pick up the report for the sergeant. Be advised, I don't have a cat.
5: Left 55.

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1: 558-529. Just got a call back from the gentleman again yelling on the phone saying the mail is there on scene, threatening, making gun threats. It's going to be the manager, Joshua Ellis, in a blue Chevy Sierra.
2: 529 copies. We'll be out in 10 seconds.
3: Units, I spoke with Joshua Ellis. He's down the road in his Chevy Sierra. He's just reporting Ronald outside yelling and being unruly.
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3: 544, near exit 23. 2G509 in Lounge Pond.
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2: 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Generator run number multiple are arriving.
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1: Jackson patrols State Route 22, grade 2 car, property damage. 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
0: Okay, it's Atlanta, S-V-L-A-S-A, number 518424. 129, repeating 518-424-6129. We would like a phone call. 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
0: we were
1: down
2: light. Okay, 59 Barracks. The vehicle is not on site and it is GOA. You can close that out.
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4: 29 Davenport Estates for a 54-year-old female conscious for a pet infection.
1: 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It's going to be the dining room motion in the main house. No keyholder at this time.

0: recording.
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2: Yeah, man.
0: 2D501223.
3: We'll be in route then.
2: 1957 to 1223.
3: Sorry, Concord 197.
2: Right, so you've got a recall from the alarm clock, right? You're ready to their normal. I'm able to verify if the correct alarm code is that she was leaving.
3: Very well. I'll respond there to verify. You can hold the time actually to speak.
2: Ready, sir?
0: Carter 33 reporting situation under control, road reopened, scene turned over to the state police, all Hampton Pulteney units in service on 223.
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5: To the town of Milton for someone crossed Spring Avenue and Rowland Street.
0: 529 westbound, Sarah Jen.
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8: Do you want to buy back the 17 interstate?
0: 544, if you can patrol in the area, Hidden Lake Girl Scout Camp, 1799, State Route
8: 9.
0: The caller's going to be staffed there. They just had to remove an individual from their property.
8: We're on apron waiting for one additional.
0: Standing in the middle of the roadway, walking towards
3: the
0: right,
3: we've been in the shop just before, 152. If you guys want to stand by station this time, I'll verify with
0: black
3: and
0: red shirt, black backpack, and a pink hoodie around his waist. Black male, Jamar McCaster, and he's in the middle of the lane, also slapping cars or hitting cars as they're passing by and yelling.
5: 1225. I'm seeing advising no injuries at this time.
0: 1225.
9: Sheriff's Fetch.
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0: 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Suspicious activity.
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1: To the gray BMW, registration provided, New York, Mary Edward John, 2263.
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1: 2250, 9 inbound bond.
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6: See if he's able to go to shore.
1: I just copied that last call. Did Officer Shrek say Jamar McMaster was the caller or the perpetrator over at the camp?
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10: Yep, the perpetrator in the roadway.
1: 1229. That's the roadway. Appreciate it. He's one of our...
6: Affirmative.
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1: Copy. I'm on Glen Lake Road. I don't know if I'm closer than the troop car was.
6: 12-6.
10: Trooper was 9
1: in
10: Bloody Pond.
1: Copy.
6: 313 County, this is firm. I'll be starting. Is the caller going to be located at Sherman Island Boat Launch?

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1: Received. It's in front of me, heading northbound on Broadway. I am west Summit Broadway.
2: Prince Fire Department, electrical hazard.
0: 1232.
2: 26 Holtz Road, Mercedes County Route 24, Tac 5, 1233.
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3: Clear com course, please. Kirk. Acknowledging task assignment. Take 5.
4: No, that copies all continuum. Okay. Is en route here now. You put me back on that.
5: Warrensburg 751 to EMS control. EMS 751's arriving, Glens Falls. 751 arriving in the hospital, 1240.

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1: 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Priority 1 ALS response, 32 Mud Street in Thurman. 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However, is conscious and alert, it's 81 ALS.
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1: 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Hurricane. I'm arriving at the scene.
2: 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We're driving to Firebolt Road, Cow Road, and Locust Grove Road.
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2: 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It's also the detected party in OP involving a Casino Duncan.
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6: 1248.
5: 1248. And where are you at with him?
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5: 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Hey, Brian Gaspar, 20-minute ETA, a red GMC truck.
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6: White female, boxing top, gray shorts, walking top down on 60. Person from in place. Person at a gray Toyota Camry. We'll wait in the parking lot.
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8: Engine 3 from...
6: Let me contact the caller. 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
6: 2213, not able to please contact.
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2: Very safe. 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
6: 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Wait, that's enough. 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
10: Mike, we're right here by Merrill Holder's house. The line's down over the hill.
5: 713. EMS control.
7: We're down and then come back up to the square from 24.
5: 713, Ruben Falls Hospital, 1251. 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
6: Trespassing complaint, 225 on the road.
8: Show all units back in service due to alarms due to a...
6: There's a suspicious reporting on the concrete, possibly four subjects at this time. We have a car parked at the location as well. caller states that he believes that they are not supposed to be on the property. I didn't even number when you're ready.
1: Nice, if you can send that number.
6: 518-235-0787, repeating 518-235-0787. 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
1: I'll give Mr. a call.
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11: That order has been served. If you can update me, Justice, I'm clear, and I'll be in route to family court.
9: 1252.
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2: 1253.
5: Control, the VNT complaint started at the Market 32, erratic operation over the roadway, caused my caller to go up on the roadway to the sidewalk. Last saw the vehicle heading westbound towards Lake George on 9 by the Hobby Lobby traffic light. I think late by the station 1 to see that vehicle pass. Bolo should be a red Honda sedan. Charles William Henry, 1621.
2: 152.
5: 1253.
12: Headquarters 2G50.
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12: I have a name and number for you when you're ready. It's going to be 518-605-9955. Name is George from DOT Traffic.
11: Yeah, that's 5853.
13: 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Call comes from AAA. They're requesting an officer stand behind a vehicle while they are en route. They have a 45-minute ETA
11: party can be right
13: at 1995 Chevy pickup.
11: Correct area. 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
13: Route,
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3: 445, Sheriff.
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3: Clear the cat update. 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
0: 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A Jeep Patriot, a Craig County car. 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
6: Dave, just have them leave one note here at the corner.
0: 901 abandoned call that hit in Washington County. They had no voice contact. Attempted to leave a voicemail. It was full. They were unable to. 1307.
4: 452 County, I'm in the area.

0: for that. Just confirm, was there a OP in with that or just summons?
1: Just summons.
0: Appreciate it. 1308.
2: Settle insurance badge. I copy his card. Can you let me know if on 622 when units responded there, if he got his belongings? It looks like he said he was en route there.
3: VILICA number 908-416-0407. Her address is 140 South 3rd Avenue, apartment 1. 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

0: Hold, hold, please.
1: 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She's not stopping at this point. She keeps walking.
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6: 17, guys.
5: It is 242-18. 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
1: 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What was her last known location?
2: At the intersection of Vaughn and 3rd Avenue. That was approximately 5 minutes ago.
4: EMS Control, last minute calling. 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
6: Greasy. 529, if you're patrolling Interstate 87 northbound, it's going to be just south of exit 21. A disabled vehicle on the right shoulder, a maroon BMW with Montana plates.
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0: Starting from the 13-19.
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0: also chest pain. The Woodland Commons Senior Apartment, Brooklyn 210. 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
1: 433.
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2: 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They were going to try and start CPR. 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
1: Little Falls first response. He's to second call. He's Schneider residence, 2792 State Route 40, across the Sprague Town and Ball Mountain. 5700 male, fallen, possible lift assist.
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1: Little Falls, first response, Easton Green with EMS, second call EMS. 792 State Route 40, across the Sprague Town and Ball Mountain. 27-year-old male, fallen, possible at this East Schneibel residence, 1328.
3: Large bags of
4: Emma.
3: It's a unknown weapon status, if there is any weapons. 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
6: 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Did he confirm he is south of 20?
5: That's affirmative.
0: 38.
5: Headquarters, town of Queensbury, patrol location.
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0: is BLS. It's the Aqua Brazilian Task Force, and it's David Edwards, Sam Ocean Union, Sam Adam. Last. First, Adam Lincoln Michael Edwards, Ida, David Adam. Date of birth?
4: June 9, 1996.
0: From the female.
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2: 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The town of Providence, 4109 Trevitt Road. Josh Allen was throwing a tantrum, yelling and screaming, left on bicycle, orange in color, possibly en route to grandfather's at 7252 Fish House.
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0: Can you confirm the last 4 digits of the phone number?
2: Standby, Glen Falls, sir.
1: 4-5-1-5-4, repeating 5-1-5-4.
2: Control, Glen Falls Fire, respond 27 Platt Street, cross street
1: hello,
2: Catherine and Warren. 68-year-old male conscious, alert, difficulty breathing, fallen down approximately 2 stairs.
1: Valid. Wait, 15
2: now claiming knee injury,
1: also
2: does have tingling in that leg. Is pale in color. A priority 1 ALS response.
1: Received. You also have a walk-in to drop paperwork off.
3: In
1: route 1338.
2: Fire control repeating for
4: Glen
2: Falls Fire. Respond 27 Platt Street, cross street of Catherine and Warren. A 68-year-old male conscious, alert, difficulty breathing, fallen down roughly 2 stairs. A knee injury, tingling in that leg, is pale in color, priority 1 ALS response, fire control clear, 1338.
5: Clear, Mitch.
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3: 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Got a 911 hang up. Got a Spanish speaking male on a callback. 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Unsure if there's any problem or not. 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
2: 2G
0: 64, copy. 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That's a clear at 1340.
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0: A 77-year-old male has fallen in the hospital with his sister, now requesting 2-3 for lifting. I'll be toning your agency.
6: Sir, I'm sorry. They were on two toes and tied up, but they are on our way.
7: Received Warrensburg car care, just pulled up with some gas.
5: He's one Virginia.
6: Yeah, it's the same company there. 1342.
5: New York, 490-904-924. The French that goes with that one is a personal plate. 441 Robert David Boy.
0: 51's on scene. 27
5: Virginia CID. D Boy. 612-402-208. Virginia Rec, Sam Victor Powell, 1918.
7: In the parking lot. We're also dispatching a 1343. Another call at the health center. It's when actually inside the facility. Green lane, maybe towards the edge of the property.
8: We're
7: a motor vehicle accident, female in her 90s, possible facial injuries, and nosebleed. 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

0: 30-year-old male fallen with a lift assist. 35 one's requesting 2 to 3 for lifting, 1343.
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6: 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The 721 just confirm you responded to Cedars. At 1344.
0: 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On your single episode, consciousness is breathing normally now. 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
6: EMS control 2255.
0: EMS control 2255.
6: We're out at the health center. You can have the other ambulance continue, though.
1: As long as there's a test.
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6: 1340. Copy.
8: I'm there.
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2: 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Yeah, 1346. 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
0: Engine 304, ambulance 903 arriving at 1348.
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6: Yeah, 10-0. Hey, some, up here.
0: Okay,
6: 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All trucks will be sufficient.
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6: Fire control. West Glens Falls Fire, first responders.
1: Yeah.
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5: Taking one
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6: 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She does have an asthma history, and she's also diaphoretic. 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
5: Victim is located at 17 Hudson Avenue at this time.
6: EMS control is 723.
7: 723,
6: surround
7: Glens Falls Hospital.
6: 723, Glens Falls Hospital, fire control car 215.
8: Fort Howard calls a Chuck Barton, CEO for the Warren Washington Development Agency, owns the property now.
5: On site there,
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0: Can you show us on the scene, please?
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1: Yeah, West Control, 904. Arriving in the hospital. Arriving Glens Falls Hospital, 1403.
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1: Right.
0: Will in EMS is requesting mutual aid to 21 Hudson Ave, cross of Hillside Avenue and Maple Ave for a male with a taser wound. PD's on scene, scene secure.
1: Copy, we're en route.
0: 1406.
2: 9222, Possum.
0: Sorry, dispatch.
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0: Okay.
6: 1406.
7: He's reporting the neighbor, Elizabeth O'Neill, subject, resides at 1399 Tripoli, is currently outside yelling profanities at the caller's boyfriend, who is currently outside working on a vehicle. The boyfriend is ignoring the subject's ongoing issues with Elizabeth, making false reports.
4: I just saw those screenshots. Do you have another unit going with me?
2: 9-1.
6: Sherman.
2: Girlfriend, over.
6: Sure, switch.
4: Hey, this is Speed. Do you need me to start with 7-1?
6: That's a permit.
2: I checked out, but I'm back in service from 14 Hudson. Returning to jail.
6: 1407.

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1: 46.
0: I've got Norma Velez on the line.
2: 903.
0: Able to contact her yet?
3: 4-5, I tried. 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
0: Received.
2: 903, arriving going to hospital, 1408.
4: Queensborough 723, mouth control.
0: 1408.
2: EMS control, 723.
0: 1408.
2: Hospital. 723, arriving going to Falls Hospital, 1408.

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3: 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They just took off on me southbound towards Couple Park Center Road from the Couple Park Center Mall.
4: EMS control, Dictify 2.
2: Where are you?
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1: 1411.
0: Available to the town of Malta for disturbance, 527 around 67, Berlin Farms in Malta. Male subject on the ground causing a disturbance, white male, gray hair, yelling and screaming, keeps giving people the finger.
2: 2-2-6.
0: 2-2-5.

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0: 36421.
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7: She has lost her keys and is currently returning to try to locate them. She'll be parked there for a little while. Just wanted to notify.
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0: I will take it from back here. Copy, I'll be down.
4: 3G38, same traffic.
3: Well, it's just going to happen for driving same clean.
0: What are you doing, kitchen cleanup?
3: Just
0: going to clean up.
3: People are no longer following, sitting, erratic driving.
4: Yeah, Mom, you switched right at frequency, I'm sorry.
3: Everyone, 1421.
0: Headquarters.
3: Yeah,
0: 3.
3: I'll be clear back in service. Right, PD on board. Transferring to the shed, PD on board, 1422.
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0: AG30, you cut out. I copy 464051. 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
0: I'm 558, the LL Bean Outlet, 1444 State Route 9. Sickle Crest, a hellish shoplifting just occurred approximately 5 minutes ago. Male was last seen walking towards the Starbucks.
5: The you can send me
0: should
5: the
0: be wearing a stolen blue shirt in possession of a turquoise sweater and men's brown hiking pants. With a white male, approximately 5'9", with a green hat that's crooked, the blue shirt that's stolen, a pair of khaki pants or shorts, last seen heading towards the Starbucks. They will have charges.
6: 2G31 County, can you go again with the description of the CIV?
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1: 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Virtual repeating for Johnsburg Emergency, respond 37 Mountain Estates Road, cross street of State Route 28N. 10-year-old female requesting a lift assist, negative for injuries, credit 2 BLS response. 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

0: 3-1 County, clear last, no issues, 1-3-1.
1: 2-3-1, clear, 1440.
2: Dustin for disruption. 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

0: Val D. David, Jennifer Marie Kraft, 77 East River Drive in Luzerne, negative file. The plate, 18 Dodge Caravan color gray to Todd A. Wood, 77 East River Drive. Look at negative file on that vehicle.
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0: 41 CG Sierra Sierra.
1: Sierra switch.
0: Negative contact with that female. I spoke to some of the neighbors. One of them says that she lives with her father, and another one says she got a call at 3:15 this morning from her, and she says that she's in Tucson, Arizona.
1: Where is it? 14, 14.

0: 32.
1: 757 EMS control.
0: Cooper just came and picked him up.
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Fire Charles Burgle and Charles Fire Mess, Race 100 Broad Street, the Hudson Headwaters. Patrol is also en route. A 72-year-old female, conscious alert, short of breath, with chest pain. Also having thoughts of harming herself as part of an ALS.

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1: response.
0: Dead Waters, 100 Broad Street. It's a 72-year-old female, conscious, alert, short of breath.
2: Available to the county for some property disturbance, 1421 Route 146. Two vehicles pulled off to the side of the road. It's going to be a road rage incident. Male was brake checking caller, smashed caller's windshield, then laid in the middle of the road. Male is now on the side of the road, but his car is in the middle of the road, causing traffic jam due to him leaving his car.
0: Right to
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3: 3-8 County, can you just read that back? I got King King Tom.
2: King King Tom, 7948 should be the vehicle in the middle of the road.
0: Mass control.
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0: 14491 able to handle. 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
0: GPS 1230. You don't need her.
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2: 38 County, anyone else responding? Priority 2.
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1: I see 663 on the scene, reporting fire contained by DEC crews. 1504.
3: Three zero.
0: Sheriff's dispatch.
4: Sheriff's dispatch.
3: Harvey King.
1: Arcane Fire Control 4, Bolton Fire, or Queensbury Fire for mutual aid. Respond Sunny Island in the Narrows. A report from DC crews on scene, a brush fire. Lake George Park Commission's on scene with DC reporting the fire is contained at this time. Fire Control 1504.
0: AG 30, God.
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2: Still en route. We can use the wind down here. Completely make sure this is out.
4: 1507.
2: 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Bolton Firebird 1 and North Queensbury Firebird 2 are both responding. Only necessary to send one boat at this point.
1: Very good.
2: 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They've got the fire knocked down and contained. They're just requesting a unit for a wet down.
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2: 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Caller, the manager there reporting there's a female there refusing to leave, causing disturbance. 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
0: Can you tell us arriving the MVA?
1: 1518.
0: 57. Can you generate a run number for an Ellis to St. Peter's move en route arriving?
1: 1519.
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0: 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I was one mail at SB Chester for arrest processing.
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1: 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Luke, he closed that out. He stated SP assisted him. He's all
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1: C558 will be a Harry Cross in the lobby in regards to a possible order protection violation involving a Tamara Cross. Domestic with her boyfriend and Andre.
3: Are you guys on the east side?
1: He is intoxicated. She kicked him out. He's currently damaging property outside. 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He's now currently going upstairs to the neighbor's house. Correction on the address would be 950.
2: Fire dispatch copies. 5-2. Just be advised, it was EMD at a 2 alpha. I'm not sure if it copies the patient info.
3: Proceed, we'll continue.
2: Proceed, continuing.
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0: of the LEC, the McRae Tavern, 64 McRae Street, apartment 8, whatever. We're not sure if it's going to be able to handle by phone. Or the Chris and Freddie sitting. His ex has not arrived to pick up their son. He's supposed to be there to pick him up.
1: Cleveland County, we're secure.
0: 1:30 this afternoon.
2: 1525.
0: There's a court ordered agreement.
1: What was this vehicle out there?
0: 1525.

0: 42542 17. Portable 3269. You can disregard.
1: I'm also going to be in test.
0: 10%.

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2: 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Colonel Baker, who's now been advised he can no longer stay there, he's refusing to leave, went back into the room.
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0: State Patrol 63 Ellsworth Road, across State Route 9. Caller is inquiring on a vehicle that he let somebody park for 2 weeks while they were on vacation. 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He believes it was possibly involved in an accident due to multiple dents and a broken windshield.
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0: Okay. 1536.
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0: 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It's going to be a panic alarm for teller number 2.
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0: 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Had a Francisco Conguista call in identifying themselves as a retail banker.

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2: Receive. 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
3: Receive. 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
0: EMS control, ambulance 713. And unit 612 will be responding. 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
3: Malta Stillwater EMS, someone for a blood draw. 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
2: Check 3, 16-07. 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The caller immediately said no emergency, hung up. We're unable to get her on a call back.
6: Yes. EMS 5852.
2: 16-07.
1: EMS 5852.
6: Generator's a run number for transport from Glens Falls ED to the Albany Med Center. We'll be out of Glens Falls.
1: 16-0.
7: I'm also at 14 Colville Avenue. 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

0: to put all Hillcrest units back in service from 32 Timothy Way.
1: 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Just north of the village with New York, Lincoln Zero George, 3157.
2: Street Fire Road, City of Falls.
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0: 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It'll be room 22, 60-year-old female, cardiac arrest.
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0: 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It'll be room 22, 6-year-old female, cardiac arrest.
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0: Sheriff, dispatch.
3: Put Jesse Gavin on board at Corinth, number
0: 1635. Bishop Prairie Road and Coburn Village.
4: Favor, where was he sitting?
1: On the floor by the picnic tables. He's facing the ice cream shack. There's a little barn to the left. That's where he was.
0: Sheriff's dispatch.
3: He's in the Drummond Drive. I'll be around.
0: 1636.
5: Is everyone on the roadway?
0: They were trying to get in the traffic.

0: 3723, EMS control.
1: EMS control on ambulance, 723.
0: 723 is arriving on scene.
1: Ambulance 723 arriving at 1637.

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1: Can you go down again?
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1: Room service.
3: 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I'm sick here. I'm going to be clearing here momentarily because he doesn't want any help.
4: Yeah.

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4: Enter 1648, did you copy the note?
5: Negative.
4: Received, it was EMD to the 2 Alpha, 132 to 140 Adams Road, is plotting in front of 131 Adams Road. Came in as a 70-year-old male, not conscious, having a seizure inside of his truck. Does state that he's no longer seizing, it doesn't verify if he's conscious.
3: That's 2056.
1: 2056.
3: 2056.

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4: It's
3: 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I'll be clear assisted.
4: I have a Todd subject on the line in regards to a motorcycle looking to speak with you.
1: 171, the captain's used 2818 through 9 for 17 units. Supposed to be released.
4: Alright.
1: 1661. 215 have a gun 67 when you press.

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1: I'm sorry, 135S.
3: 05 to 16, I'll have westbound on Adams at Larkspur shutdown.
2: Report.
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I'm headed your way. 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
4: I made contact with his friend on his cell phone. 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Just keep an eye out for it.
1: Okay.
0: 496.
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0: 558 Patrol Dax Power Sports, 38 East Quaker Service Road. Passing motorist reporting a suspicious vehicle, a brown pickup on the south side of the property, parked tight to the fence. So I'm sure if it was occupied and the business is closed today.
1: Here.
2: 132.
1: 1707.
3: In the background.
4: Sure. 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I have a client ID already.
5: North of Lake Ave on East.
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1: Go ahead.
3: And this is Rivo, hang on the bench, and that is correct and OP negative. This is non-driver ideal new revoked to the city, and OP is negative, showing to be on the reg.
1: 3-4. New York, Lincoln X-ray Edward, 3391.
3: Hi, Porsche, valid on the 2008 Honda Civic color tan to our caller Joanna. Joanna is valid D. David and say to be negative.
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1: Say that in copy. 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
3: 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He needed a 2 Bravo medical assist for an unknown age male. Fallen in the parking lot. 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
12: Yeah, show my report.
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12: Responding.
13: Fire dispatch 5654.
10: Ambulance 904 responding at 1713.
3: Right,
13: back. Warren Riley, copy as well.
3: 1713.
14: Fire unknown, someone is still driving.
13: Reason. Fire, come from car 29 there.
14: 29 0.
13: All spheres fine.
14: 13.
15: Command
10: 634. Rotana, Greenwich Patrol, State Route 40.
15: A VNT stop on East West Road, New York Ridge, when ready.
9: Good.
10: I see.
15: New York Ridge, Mary, Henry, Sam, 9558. Again, that'll be Mary, Henry, Sam, 9558. Looks like a tan Cadillac.
9: 1714. I'm with 43 on vehicle relay, but we are 40 Hartford.
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7: 26-9-4-9.
10: EMS control and ambulance.
7: Smoke,
10: 751.
14: 1715.
16: 751's responding.
10: Ambulance 751 responding.
13: 1715.
12: Control 904.
10: EMS control.
12: Okay. Oh, copy.
10: Ambulance 904 arriving at 1715.
3: Stephen is showing suspended. Office connect to the end. CIOP negative.
13: Step 4.
17: Yeah, I'm off the complex.
18: Alright, thanks, Joe. You just got a dummy locket, I guess.

0: Okay,
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0: 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If you could advise all units.
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3: 29 copy.
2: 58 copies.
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0: Command 634. How many occupants in this vehicle?
1: 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Let's see, apartment off to the left. Front porch is on fire. Couch in the interior.
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0: Still coming. Jeez, I'm talking to the boys on the refugee truck.
1: Transformer
0: It works on stuff. Eleven, what's your 20?
2: We have the west side of the east side power. Anyway, I'm going to have a 85-year-old male on the ground. Appears to have an unknown back injury.
1: 10-4, 85-year-old male on the ground, showing you west side of the east tower.
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2: Greenfield Command, the road is closed at 9N.
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3: EMS control, ambulance 904.
4: 904 is in Route 1, false hospital.
0: Bobby, can you just go ahead
3: ambulance
0: and
3: 904
0: in
3: Route 1, false hospital, 1726.
5: Yeah, Avenue at Northline Road.
0: See them on route.
5: 1726. Sheriff, that's 4145.
6: 4155, Sheriff, sir,
5: 4145. All valid, negative file.
6: I'll be clear of the status, and you can send me the next.

0: 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What do you got for manpower out there?
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0: All right, let's do two additional with an attic ladder up here, please.
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0: believe we got most of the fire or all the fire knocked out. 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
1: Copy.
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0: Man's on.
5: We have a crew of three. We can man 28-1 if we have to. If you need someone to fill takers.
0: So this Rock City was covering just like a

0: 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Closest pole is going to be National Grid pole 11 in front of 20 Valencia Drive, a tree on wires, smoking, if you can notify National Grid.
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5: up. 112 Skibo Road, 85-year-old male, hypotensive and unresponsive, a Party 1 ALS response. 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Fire Control clear at 1741.
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2: 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We'll be heading back up there in a little bit.
3: 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Heavy traffic at Valencia and Valdepenas.
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5: Charles, Henry, Edward, Sam, Nora, Edward. First name is B. Terry, common spelling, but initials will be J for John. Date of birth will be 3-8-1962, white female.
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0: 1751.

Amen, j'espère. We're trying to do the bomb over here. This might be some sort of disturbance. If I give you a phone number, can you try and flash me through my phone, please? 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
4: We're going to the Carlton Road. I just put a note in the sheet for Scott at what he just called, inquiring why the officer's at his door. 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
3: You're on fire one.
4: What was the address of the caller's at?
7: Units Constructor Public Assistant of Reserves to Sparrow Lane, Building 3, Unit 3205. 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Advising they're currently jumping up and down on the floor. 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
0: Fixing copies.
4: Negative accidental.
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0: Can you activate EMS? We're going to need an EMS standby due to the humidity and heat. And have them in front of the, just the side of the driveway in front of the top of the salt truck.
1: The quarter is 2GE5.
2: You can see that.
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1: GE56 arriving cap 1759.
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5: 535 Helen Master coming.
6: 29, request for a rehab bus to scene of a commercial structure fire, 55 Brigham Road from A. Adam, across Route 9 and Hobie Road, test 5, 1800.
1: Copy, Fort Edward.
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4: Four 143 Sheriff's Dispatch. I didn't copy, go again. Just re-advising, I don't have a cat in this car either.
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8: 17.
4: 16.
5: 17.
8: 55, Adrian is showing a New York license suspended. Showing out of Pennsylvania with a non-extraditable file 5 out of Pennsylvania for failure to appear. Kaylee, the other party in question, is showing non-driver ID only eligible. Congress Street, the city, multiple OPs, not with the other party.
4: 10-7.
2: Two G 15 Route 15 Y Bolin.
1: Nine headquarters.
4: 2G12 tied up.
1: Headquarters 5 T9.
5: I'm in the area of the Walmart. Is there a description?
9: You're at it.
5: No, it's a negative. Four adults near the pickup.
1: 152.
4: She's just been released from MAQ.
5: 5 T9 18-03.
8: In the door, saying he does not race back there, and I'm going to fight him on my arm, sir.

0: 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Clear left.
1: 18-04. If you're home.
2: Wearing a backpack, he raised his fist at the caller and then went up the stairwell on the right hand side. Negative weapons displayed, caller is in front of the building.
0: Thank copies.
3: Command on.
4: Ambulance is on his way.
1: Caller still in.
3: Thank you.
1: Requesting an interview.
5: That's a negative. He has since left the property.
1: Here's the other four individuals have as well in service.
5: Curious.

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0: Man, at your convenience, can you punch Balsa Spotfire run number for 180 West North Street for an open burn complaint? Spoke to the homeowner. Might be a citation here tomorrow, but I want this on record that I responded here, please.
1: Sorry, Dave. Can you just go with the address one more time?
0: House number 180, 180 West North Street.
1: Sorry, Dave. 180 West North Street for an open burn complaint. 1812.

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1: 1813.
2: Patrol the Granville PD in the village. They have a walk-in there.

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1: Negative, I responded, I am clear. I just wanted on record, I have not responded here to that address.
2: Appreciate it. I will have you responded and clear of the scene at 1814.
1: I receive. Self-extinguished by homeowner.
2: Appreciate it.
3: Or are there any complaints of illness?
4: Going off.
2: Okay.
5: Warrensburg 751 EMS control.
6: 499 Sheriff's Station. 499
5: EMS control.
6: Both parties advise there are no issues. She was clear. I'll be 6-7 for the remainder and then
5: I'll be on 751 arriving Glenfoss Hospital, 1814.
6: 1814.
7: 8 Delta Hemorrhage, 7 Lillis Fair, Harbor 8 and out of 5-3, 1850.
4: G23, station, I'll take it. Proceed, are there any injuries? 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Proceed.
8: One zero nine. Clear 1850.

0: there for a gas odor, 51 Copperfield Drive off of Murray Drive and Fonda Road, TAC 9, 1816.
1: I've got two cases of water in the back of the truck for you guys.
2: Should this one out?

0: No illness reported. It was reported to PD while they were there for a separate incident.
1: Tracy.
2: Bartana, Salem Patrols, Kenner 64 for a automated crash detection.
3: 3-4. 2-2-2-2. 18-7-2.
2: 3-2, you can go ahead with it. 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
9: I'm arriving on Brazil. 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

0: 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That's
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0: 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I'll be clearing 7017 White Lane.
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1: 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Quicker, across the front drive of West Walnut. I was reporting her. We're trying to sell her car is intoxicated and look northbound on
4: 54 Centennial Circle.
1: The gray Kia Telluride. Right? The mail is a little bit pumped.
0: 40 miles West Crescent Fire, a motor vehicle accident. 75 Dunsack Road, also Sandy Rockway. Operations will be tagged 16.
3: You can patrol the silo, 537 Aviation Road. Caller is across the road at the Take 5. States he witnessed a male and female yelling. They were in a red SUV that they moved to the rear parking area of the silo. And the male was walking towards the front. He said he didn't see any weapons. At this point, he's looking for a welfare check because they were yelling very loudly.
4: 529 for a second. 41 copies.
0: 1928. Receive. 1253, 1252, just be advised. They cannot get the patient on the ground to start CPR.
1: Four pit.
5: Crash, intersection, aggressive, and no back.
0: I'm 1829.
6: Yeah, it's backing up pretty good down there.
4: 4-4, headquarters 5-4-4.
5: I'm
6: arriving.
0: 1830.
1: I'm scared. I got one out of the car. I'm good.
6: Where am I got it here?
1: 4-3 copy.
6: 4-3 copy.

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1: 1831.
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3: 1831.
4: Headquarters 5-4.
5: 419, Southern Sheriff's Dispatch.
1: Sheriff's Dispatch.
4: In the area, I've got that vehicle.
5: Right.
4: The stop light, or the stop sign.
1: 1832.
4: Carlton, New York. Mary Adam Paul, 4407.
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7: If you could take a look at line 6 and invite any other residents to call in the same, and then line 7 is the VEC officer to update if the bear turns aggressive. I'll be clear and run.
6: Case 1832.
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4: want. Copy that.
0: 2G29, same traffic. 4196, clear to Dean Kettles Way.
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1: 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Pulse Lake, you're on scene of that call.
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0: Six nine nine, book the

0: Received. We're responding. We got two RSI providers.
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2: 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My apologies.
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3: 1-8-1-3-4-2-9-2-9
6: for a small gas.
3: 074, Stabler 4, Whitehall Fire Training Center. Welfare check on a male who's laying in the field wearing khaki pants and no shirt. 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He did not respond.
6: We're in that backyard.
3: Copy, I'll be in
6: room.
3: 1836.
7: Man was present face back, 6-0.
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9: 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Are you in traffic?
8: With a Christina Smith. 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
10: Myself and 2G53 are going to be tied up until further in regards to file 6 ATL.
0: Just be able to assist the generator on number 3 Ellis, urgent care 2 Ellis, shows the ground rabbit.

0: the Queens Fair Patrol disabled vehicle on exit 19 near the Ambrosia Diner.
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2: And, myself.
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5: 41969.
0: 1838.
6: It's from Alto, 12 Season Charles, Windy Way, correction, Windy Hill, off of Wandering Stream. So text to 911 and then subsequent 911 calls. No answer on recall.
5: 4196.
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5: 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He put in pending, so I finished his 911 hang up.
6: 1839.

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4: Sheriff's dispatch.
5: Sheriff's dispatch. I need to do right. Thompson, Family Ocean Mary. Paul, Sam, Ocean, Nora, first name Logan, common spelling, middle initial, I'm Mary, date of birth 7/13 of
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0: 1857. 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
0: Atwood, on the line, any bill for transfer?
6: 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I'll give him a call back in just a second.

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5: What?
2: New York vessel 4692, David David. Resort. Caller stated a black SUV southbound from that location. The driver and passenger were both hanging their upper body out of the window of the vehicle. 1843.
6: Kana, where there's an aggressive teenager, he keeps taking children's property and throwing it out of the park. Caller states the black male on a bike that is currently now leaving the park. She's requesting to speak to you particularly.
1: 72, we're in the backyard.
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1: Two G 2-3 clearing accident at 9 and 9.
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0: 337, it's going to be the McRae Tavern, 64 McRae Street, room number 3, for whatever it calls it, Daryl St. Clair. We're going to Heather Lamarck is harassing him via text messages. He's currently en route back to the McRae Tavern.
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1: Fort Kenny Fire Control for Lucerne emergency. Respond 788 Howe Road, cross of North Woods Road and Mason Drive. 57-year-old female, conscious, slurred breathing normally, chest pains, vomiting, a priority 1 hour.
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1: 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Respond 788 Howe Road, cross of North Woods Road and Mason Drive. 57-year-old female, conscious, alert, breathing normally, chest pains, vomiting, a priority 1 ALS. Fire control clear at 1851.

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1: We're acknowledging the call. We'll have Rapper Addison route momentarily.
0: Wearing shorts and walking into traffic. They're stating that she's now near the parking for the Steamboat Company.
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3: We have two for you. First one, last name St. Clair, Sam Tom, Charles Lincoln Adam, Ida Robert Edward, first name Daryl, David Adam Robert Young Lincoln, middle initial P. Paul, date of birth 6/28/81. Second one, last name Lamarck Lincoln, Adam Mary Adam Robert Queen Union Edward, first name Heather, common spelling, middle initial M. Mary, date of birth 8/8/81.

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0: 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Party in the OPM is also restricted in one involving a Luna Winter.
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0: Crazy.
3: I can do it. Town of White Creek patrols, favor 22 for an animal complaint.
4: So I'll watch you back. You got a car coming in.
3: Patrols, Rusty's Car Wash, 1122, Sabre 22 in White Creek. Are the Bianca Bates reporting behind the car wash? There's a deer in a field.

0: arriving 1904.
1: Come on, folks. There's air suspension. I'm secure.
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2: Sheriff's dispatch.
0: 1-9. 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
4: Copy. You can show 154. 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
4: Yeah, IVMS priority to respond to Byron's Village Market. It's going to be 20 Broad Street, Schuylerville. Evaluation of a male.
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0: Alpha 6, 4720 Broad Street. For New York State Police on tape requesting an eval of a male subject, 319.
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2: 541, you're in service. 1913.
0: 1913. 23 EMS, do we also have law en route?
1: Phone number 518-429-0787.
0: Any issue with this patient, EMS? 1914.
5: 7152, EMS.
0: EMS 7152.
5: Positive.
4: Both patrol in the area of Coleman Ave for a welfare check.
0: 1914.
6: I have a James Avery on the line.
4: 9 Coleman Ave. The caller is in Allie Crawford. She resides at 8 Coleman Ave. States for the last 20 minutes she heard a young child screaming no repeatedly and then gasping for air and crying again. Caller is concerned for the welfare of the child. She states two males, one female, and a child lives at that 9
1: Coleman
4: Ave address.
1: Confirm. Maybe
0: he's in route. What's
4: your unit number?
1: Sure,
5: I'm about to release that subject with an appearance ticket. Can you advise if there's any other warrants?
1: Team 15.
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1: We have two EMTs in Station 1, and Station 3 also has manpower if you just need manpower.
0: Just manpower.
2: For booking.
1: Received. Station 3, you copy?
3: Sheriff's dispatch.
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3: 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You and we're back there.
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Sky EMS acknowledging member 467 to the rooms. 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Eastern Greenwich, Fort Edward, mutual aid for Argyle. 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The Washington Center, 4573 State Route 40, the Independent Living Wing. 64-year-old male, back pain.

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1: please. That man was field processed and released with an impaired ticket. You show me clear.
2: 1920.
3: Paragon 28-9.
2: Paragon 28-9. You're showing me off. 292 Middle Grove Road. Also, Lose 28-1.
0: Argyle ENS at this time acknowledging a full crew in the room, to the rooms and in the rooms. 400 in the rooms, 467 to the rooms.
2: Whatever
0: you can disregard your mutual aid request. 1920. 3 3 7 4.
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0: Patrol the area of Shepherd's Park. Question people in the area. Nothing's been seen here of any dead animal in the lake. If you get it further on it, let me know.
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0: 20, but there is 20 different ones out there.
1: Everyone.
2: 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We're back in.
1: 1924.
3: You can disregard. 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
5: 337.
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5: 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It's Fort Edward. Oh, Fort Edward Patrol Seminary Street for a found juvenile.
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2: 010 returns to Joshua Brophy at 6 Madison.
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5: Who's the caller?
6: One zero.
1: Hey, Corson 535.
2: Interrupting.
1: Clear in service, 1927. 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
2: 096.
1: 62, pick up patrol the area on Sidville Road and Lane Road. There's multiple reports of a tree down in the roadway.
2: 174.
5: The interview room.
1: 1927.
5: They can just hold off for a few minutes now. I'm going to try to get back there.
7: As well as EMS has bought Derby Park for a 7-year-old.
8: EMS 7152.
7: Advising 154 said to advise you.
3: EMS 7152.
8: 7152 transporting Sarasota.
7: 54 for them. 3-1-5-4.
2: Mark 9-1 mail in custody and I'll be out of state processing.
7: 4 mail in custody, 1928.

0: Right, so come in. You stop me a blotter for unattended bag. K9, sweet, be clear. Negative.
1: Received 1929.
2: We just got clear tone. Do you realize we're still on the scene in Greenfield?
3: Yep. Wasn't for you. This is for Wilson. You can disregard that.
2: Appreciate it. Thanks, Sergeant.
3: Still training.
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6: Seven-year-old fallen with a head injury, bleeding. EMS is on scene at the time.
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6: Receive 1930.
7: Sounds well.
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11: 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Okay, Joseph, Jordan, Blood, Dog, he's in here, he's sleeping, still intoxicated, unable to even walk, we need evacuation assistance.
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1: 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Mary David Boy, 3242.
0: Pathway. Harassment, 15 Vanderbilt Ave. Our caller is as aggressive as her husband is threatening to flare and possibly punch the caller. I've advised he was not afraid of the police or something further.
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2: 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All right, he is going to be here for a little bit. Claims that he was extremely tired. 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That's why he pulled in here. 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
2: 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He is bowing and raising his arms to the sky as well as screaming on site for at least an hour. 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
1: 1946. 757, EMS control. T-15. Yes, we made it past the second bridge on the way to the loop.
0: Bird 1507, can I get a crossroad? North on, just passing the station.
1: Go ahead.
6: Yeah. Finish that search and then check in when you're done.
0: 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EMS control 2741.
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6: 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We're going to start picking up these cones.
0: 752 transporting 1-12.
5: Affirmative, we just spoke with them. They said they'll be en route shortly.
0: Copy, thank you. Located at 14 and a half, LaBarre Street, how's it going? Copy.
3: Sheriff's dispatch.
7: Phone's alive and well. Caller's been updated on her whereabouts. You can show me clear.
1: 1948.
0: 46.
8: Either 3-4 found a 13-year-old female back injury. We're going to need to carry her out of the Orange Trail.
9: Are you requesting assistance, or are you going to carry her by hand?
8: Can we get the cargo? We're going to need the basket, the storage basket, to carry her out.
9: Reese
10: is on our own. Oh, having your way.
9: Currently verbal, no weapons. The caller is intoxicated.
8: At the far end of where the Orange Trail meets the White Trail.
10: Copy. Far end. Where the Orange Trail meets the White Trail. Copy. 100 feet.

0: 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New York State client ID and ready.
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0: 158-484-146. Hispanic female.
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6: Ford Boston Lake Cargo copies about halfway down.
7: All we're going to do is go to that second bridge.
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3: Heading that other call.
8: Are you able to carry the ghost craft into us? Do we need to meet you?
6: Matt, I'm by myself on the Argo, if you could.
8: We'll send help for you.
6: Thank you.
1: Disregard
0: 842-4215.
1: 15. Our entity is non-driver ID only. The city off of 3C4 Vanderbilt and 50 feet negative.
0: 10-4.
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3: 9914046.
0: Lost. 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
2: Where are you, Flavor Coffee?
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2: Gonna be 178-3-1783. 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
0: 2-5.
5: Receive. You know who it's registered to? Okay.
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4: And a Kelly Richmond.
7: Team 4, go ahead.
3: 754, you must patrol.
6: I'm at the Argo. At the first left, before the bridge. Are you at the second bridge?
7: Fred and Tremaine are headed to the end of the home trail past the bridge. So if you can meet them at that bridge.
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7: Yes, the second bridge.
6: I don't think I can make it over that second bridge, but I'll make an attempt to get across the first bridge.
7: We see Mr. Fred and Command are heading your way to meet you at the traffic.
8: Argo, we'll meet you at the second bridge.
9: And David, Edward, Boy, Robert, Adam, Nora, David, Tom, first name, Evan, David, Edward, Victor, Adam, Nora, Mitchell, David, Edward, 712, 1991.

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0: Care as a such.
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